have we here? Santa Claus, huh? Ooh, I'm really scared. So you're the one everybody's talking about. You're joking. You're joking. I can't believe my eyes. You're joking me. You gotta be. This can't be the right guy. He's ancient. He's ugly. I don't know which is worse. I might just split a seam now if I don't die laughing first. Mr. Oogie Boogie says there's trouble close at hand. You better pay attention now, 'cause I'm the boogeyman. And if you wanna

0: the Polish Santa Claus, dead or a little spy. Now, or you must face the dire consequences. The children are expecting me, so please come to your senses.
1: Ah, you're joking!
0: You're joking! I can't believe my ears! Would someone shot this fella? I'm drowning in my tears. It's funny! I'm laughing! You really are too much. And now, with your permission, I'm going to do my stuff.
2: Well, what are you going to do?
0: I'm going to do the best I can.

0: got what's mine?
1: Promise me one thing.
0: What's that?
1: Be sure the girl doesn't get hurt.
0: You play with fire, you just might get burnt.

There's so many things I cannot grasp. When I think I've got it, then at last, through my bony fingers it does slip, like a snowflake in a fiery grip. Something here I'm not quite getting, though I try, I keep forgetting, like a memory long since past. Here in an instant, gone in a flash. What does it mean? What does it mean? In these little bric-a-brac, a secret's waiting to be cracked. These dolls and toys confuse me so, confounded all. I love it though. Simple objects, nothing more, but something's hidden through a door, though I do not have the key. Something's here I cannot see. What does it mean? What does it mean? What does it mean? Read these Christmas books so many times. I know the stories and I know the rhymes. I know the Christmas carols all by heart. My skull's so full it's tearing me apart. As often as I've read them, something's wrong. So hard to put my bony finger on. Or perhaps it's really not as deep as I've been led to think. Am I trying much too hard? Of course I've been too close to see. The answer's right in front of me. Right in front of me. It's simple really, very clear, like music drifting in the air. Invisible, but everywhere. Just because I cannot see it, doesn't mean I can't believe it. You know, I think this Christmas thing is not as tricky as it seems. And why should they have all the fun? It should belong to anyone. Not anyone, in fact, but me. Why, I could make a Christmas tree. And there's no reason I can find I couldn't handle Christmas time. I bet I could improve it too. And that's exactly what I'll do. Eureka! This year, Christmas will be ours!

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He was plenty good looking, had lots of panache. But it seems the young fella was down on his cash. Well, money or not, our girl was head over heels. When her daddy found out, he said, no deals.

0: elope that night. 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You don't need much when you're really in love. 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And then she waited. In the shadows, was it her man?
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0: her little heart beat so loud.
1: And then,
0: 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Now when she opened her eyes, she was dead as dust. 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

0: we just wrapped the video for Don't You Worry, directed by Director X. Black Eyed Peas featuring Shakira and David Guetta. So this whole thing is like a global event. We shot in Barcelona, we shot in Los Angeles.
1: I am Director X. This video is really something special. I mean, you got Black Eyed Peas, you have Shakira.
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